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Then if you go, I'll understand. Leave me just enough love

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It ain't no use in calling out my name, gal, like you never did before.

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You can listen to music giving you complete peace of mind.

stumbling words that told you what my heart meant. A fairground's painted swings, these foolish things.